0: It's an energy field created by all living things. It surrounds us and penetrates us. It binds the galaxy together.
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1: 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Iganiu, Iganiu. 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

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It was like a mysterious, strange wind sound.

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your eyes through it all. 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The heavy weight we demonstrate. 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A task for you. 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We teach in classes too. 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

0: his arms outstretched. 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

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I felt ashamed, feel the same, not a mother though. 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
1: 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Yeah.
0: 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The passport looking thick, the afro need a pick. 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

0: stout nigga with the chunky ears. 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
0: Hitting willies and shit.
1: Call me if you get lost.
0: Perfume on the skin.
1: See, while y'all was in the house, we was taking Rolls Royces to go see alligators.
0: DJ Drama, man.
1: Traveling the world. 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
0: Tyler Baudelaire, nigga.

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only thing that stay the same about y'all niggas is y'all change up. I'm just trying to get my change up. I feel like an angel, presented with the horns, but they don't like it when I toot that thing up. Call on niggas, then they hang up. Before they even get the message, how it feel to miss out on your blessings, ain't it hard? I don't take it out on God.